0: Hey, brother, I want to have a word with you.
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1: G'day everyone, this is Corey Gritch from Cool Purple Cookers. I'm a Care for Kids News ambassador. I wanted to say hello to Ummiwara Radio.

0: Hey, Arnie. Got any money you can loan me?
1: Nah, sorry, Cassie.
0: Well, do you know about this book up you can do at the store?
1: Yeah. Tracy got into a lot of trouble using it, though. She said you have to be real careful not to get into too much debt. Her sons are buying stuff and putting it on her book up. Tracy found out she owed loads more than she could afford.
0: Thing is, I need food for the kids. So do you reckon I could give book up a go?
1: As long as you get it all in writing and pay the bill on time. Tell them it's only you who can buy stuff on the account and only buy things you need and can afford. And don't give your PIN number and make sure any bank account information you give is going to be kept safe.
0: Oh, thanks, Arnie. You're too deadly.
1: For more information on your rights or to report unfair trading, call the National Indigenous Consumer Hotline on 1300 303 143. 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

0: They're catching up.
1: I can see him. Yeah, see him.
2: Come on, Pete and his mates are speeding 10k's faster than the limit. As they come up behind a van, a young cyclist is riding ahead of them. But they're going too fast. The cyclist had no chance. All caused by a driver and his passengers who think the road is a racetrack. Speeding. There's no excuse. The Government of South Australia and the Motor Accident Commission ask you to stop. Think.

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1: I would like to acknowledge the traditional owners of the land, past and present, wherever you are listening in from today. Also, a cheerio out there to all our elders listening in. Hope you're enjoying yourselves and having a great day.

Many older people believe that exercise is no longer something they should do. People might stop exercising because they think they're too frail and physically weak, or they might think we don't need as much physical activity as we age. Some people think exercising is dangerous for older people because they may injure themselves. However, staying active as we grow older can help our muscles, our bones, our joints, and our health in general. It can also help us to keep our weight under control. So, before you decide you're too old for exercise, speak to your GP about some of the options that might help to improve and maintain your health. Funded by the Australian Government Department of Social Services.

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Hi everyone, this is Sarah Stora for RAD, recording artists, actors and athletes against drink driving. I see a lot of things at gigs, mostly people having a good time and a few drinks. But what I'd hate to see is somebody getting behind the wheel after they've been drinking. Being even a little bit over the limit makes it too easy to lose control, possibly lose your life or that of a friend. Remember, music lives, and you should too.

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I'm a Tunnerong woman from Northeast Victoria, and I'm here to talk about the Reading Writing Hotline. 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
0: A message from the Government of South Australia.

0: Hey, Arnie. Got any money you can loan me?
1: Nah, sorry, Cassie.
0: Well, do you know about this book up you can do at the store?
1: Yeah. Tracy got into a lot of trouble using it, though. She said you have to be real careful not to get into too much debt. Her sons are buying stuff and putting it on her book up. Tracy found out she owed loads more than she could afford.
0: Thing is, I need food for the kids. So do you reckon I could give book up a go?
1: As long as you get it all in writing and pay the bill on time. Tell them it's only you who can buy stuff on the account and only buy things you need and can afford. And don't give your PIN number and make sure any bank account information you give is going to be kept safe.
0: Oh, thanks, Arnie. You're too deadly.
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Being active every day is important for our health and well-being as we get older. So it's recommended that older people do at least 30 minutes of physical activities on most days of the week. You don't have to do this all at once. Your current level of fitness or health problems might mean that you can only do 10 minutes of physical activity at a time. But you can still achieve health benefits by doing 10-minute periods of physical activity at least 3 times throughout the day. Older people who have not been active for some time may need to start with less than 30 minutes each day and gradually build up to 30 minutes or more. 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

Max driving closer to 60 k's an hour in a 50 zone. It's a residential area with cars parked on either side, so he veers into the middle of the road. But that's all right, nothing's coming the other way. A small child just ran out from behind a car and Nick couldn't stop in time, just because he promised he'd be home half an hour ago. Speeding. What's your excuse? The Government of South Australia and the Motor Accident Commission ask you to stop. Think.

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Some people think it's acceptable to go a little over the speed limit, but they're wrong. 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

Uppercut him, bro. Feed him, bro. Feed him.

Yeah, I swing, swing like Mungo. When it's crunch time, it's gung-ho. Now it's lunchtime, where them cunt go? Rib shut, where their lungs go? Funny lad, look at this joke. Making plays on the big coach. I got the fire if they

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Because when you breathe out the smoke, your children breathe it in. It's called secondhand smoke and it's very dangerous, especially for young lungs. So if you must smoke, please go outside and free your children from secondhand smoke. 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
1: Nick's driving closer to 60 k's an hour in a 50 zone. It's a residential area with cars parked on either side, so he veers into the middle of the road. But that's all right. Nothing's coming the other way. A small child just ran out from behind a car and Nick couldn't stop in time just because he promised he'd be home half an hour ago. Speeding. What's your excuse? The Government of South Australia and the Motor Accident Commission ask you to stop. Think.

0: What are your rights if someone wants to search your bag? If the store sign says that they want to be able to check your bags to make sure you don't steal anything, then the seller can ask to look inside your bags, but they must not touch your things. You can say no.
1: Rights nya ngail ganyini, jingur store ango jabilgo, ungu nyakunjago nyundumba baganga. 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
0: If you say no, then the seller may ask you to leave the store or refuse to sell you anything. They may call the police if they believe you have been stealing or shoplifting.
1: Jingro nyundu wia wajarni, kas chuangul da jabini nyundu oil da pakanjago, munu jingro palojana nyundu la jalamalanja wia. 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
0: The seller cannot force you to show them what's inside your bag or stop you from leaving. If the seller tries to make you show them what's in your bag or stop you from leaving, you can speak to the store manager or ask that they call the police to help you.
1: We are balorjana budo nyundo nyo undurni. 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
2: 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But yes, we're going to be tuning you through about 3 to 5. So sit back, relax, and enjoy some amazing music. And yeah, but before I like to start, I'd just like to acknowledge all the elders out there. Hopefully they're having a wonderful day. Hopefully they keep teaching us about our culture so we can keep learning and so we can keep passing it on. Enjoy, ladies and gentlemen, and always remember to stay deadly.

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0: You know, my sister got a new mobile phone a while back, and she ended up paying way more than she thought she would. You should have seen her face when she got her first bill. I want a phone for myself, but no way do I want to get caught like my sister. What are the things I should check?
1: Before you sign up for a mobile phone contract, it's important that you fully understand what's included and what's not. Make sure you ask lots of questions and you get all the information you need. 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You don't want to get your phone home and find it doesn't work at all. Then find out exactly how much you have to pay so you don't get caught out like your sister. 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Ask what's included in the plan you're signing up to, how much data or internet use, whether social media is included, and how many texts and calls are included each month. 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Also, think about whether you want to get a contract at all, or whether a prepaid mobile would suit your use and budget better. Asking lots of questions before you buy will save you lots of problems and money in the future.
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I'm the Family Partnerships Coordinator at the Smith Family in Port Augusta, and you're listening to Amawarra 89.1 FM. 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
1: It's been a long time. We shouldn't have left you without a dope.

G'day, Troy Cassidaly here. As a musician, there's nothing worse than getting sick and not being able to perform. So I make sure I get vaccinated against winter nasties like flu. Viruses are always changing, so it's important to get regular vaccinations, especially if you're a bit older like me. I love meeting happy, healthy mob at my gigs. 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

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That is your remix. You got up to literally about 2 seconds to think of your answers now, because it is time to reveal those two songs. We got song one, TLC with Waterfalls, classic song.

0: There it is, ladies and gentlemen. And a great finish by Carlton, but of course it was in fact Brisbane who held on. And well, they didn't hold on, they were in control. But Carlton certainly gave them a scare. As we check the scoreboard again, Brisbane 14-16, 100. Carlton came at them. They never really were in front at any stage. Correct me if I'm wrong, gentlemen, unless it was really early in the game. But Brisbane led for a majority of the game, 13-11, 89, Carlton, that last quarter game for 32 and a half minutes. And this wonderful crowd, 31,000 people here tonight, great crowd, great sporting spectacle for Brisbane tonight, beautiful conditions. And they stayed right to the finish. And of course, many, many Carlton supporters filled the stadium tonight. And they're still singing the song. They're going to continue to sing it for quite a while yet, I'd imagine. Look, we're going to take a break. We're going to be on air till 10:35. So we've got just over 20 minutes of chat. We might read some more comments and messages from our fans and talk about this game again tonight. We've got Darryl Wright to go through some stats for us, the three-time premiership player for the Brisbane Lions. And we'll talk about some of the other games that are on for the rest of the weekend. We'll catch up also with that game at the Adelaide Oval. We'll get Riddler onto that and keep us updated with that one as well. So don't go anywhere, folks. We're up till 10:35. We've got a few more things to talk about. 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
8: Streaming forward again here, the Lions. They're on. It's Curtin. He ran himself under it. Bailey's there. Picks it up. Handball to McCluggage. McCluggage around the corner on the left boot. He makes no mistake. Walsh off a step. Beautiful smother by Lester. Still a loose footy though. In there McGovern. Chipping it over the top to Smith. Jagger Smith marks, 50 from goal, plays on, runs to 49, kick is on its way, he's got it.
0: Good lad.
8: 65 from goal, a kick inside 50, asks Mackay to lead for him. Now in there Kemp, Smith,
0: oh, great.
8: And now Cripper. Well done. Oh, plays on immediately, wasn't 15, so he has a shot on goal and he's got it. Comes out towards Holland though at the half forward. He's got enough space to kick it towards the full forward. Oh. Harry! He juggled the mark.
9: McGovern again.
8: McGovern, a handball. No, a kick.
9: He's
8: a
9: got
8: bouncing
9: it.
8: Ball. A goal!
0: Oh!
8: They've got five on the bounce here, the Blues.
0: Hayward has taken a beautiful mark on a beautiful lead. So Hayward's on the approach. He's not messing around with it. And the ball is on its way, and he's kicked it.
8: Wow.
0: He's kicked it. They're not going anywhere, the Blues. Now he kicks it.
10: Sard.
0: Set himself. Sard's underneath. He plays on quickly. Gave it back to, looks like, Lockie Neal. And he's kicked the goal.
10: He's done it too.
0: Lockie Neal.
11: 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AFL Indigenous Broadcasting. The Brisbane Lions take on Carlton from Turrbal and Yagara lands live at the Gabba. 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With Darren Jackson, Matthew Ridley and Darryl White.
12: Thank you.
0: Yes, welcome back to the Gabba. And we're just in the middle of a presentation here. Lockie Neal has been awarded. We're not quite sure. So
9: he's definitely awarded the Robert Walls Medal.
0: The Robert Walls Medal, right, okay.
9: Great so initiative from both clubs there.
0: So both clubs, Carlton, have made their way over for the presentation. And so for the best on ground tonight,
9: yep,
0: he was awarded
9: the inaugural winner, Lockie Neal.
0: Inaugural winner. So, right, okay. So, yes, that's taken us a little bit by surprise. I wasn't aware that that was happening tonight. A great tribute to the great to the late, great Robert Walls. And he was inducted into the Hall of Fame the other night. And I think it was, down in Melbourne last weekend, I think. They had a big tribute for Robert Walls as well. So, anyway, gentlemen, here we are. We're all in a little bit of shock, but pleasant surprise. It was great. I mean, I could sense, you know, three-time premiership player for the Lions, Darryl, but, you know, I could sense in your, how you watched the game tonight, like me and like Ridley, we wanted Carlton to put up a fight, right? And I think we got that, and so we're happy about that. But your team were too, far too strong, far too many weapons in the end, and they held on and did what they should have done, but some good stuff there for Carlton.
9: I think you're right. The first half, we were a bit sceptical on them, and we were mostly like everyone and the Carlton supporters saying their second halves have been terrible. And what did Ridley come out with? What, 4 out of 20-odd quarters they've won?
10: 4 out of 16.
9: 16 it was. So, look, they haven't been on. And they showed tonight they come out in that third, kick 5, which was fantastic, and kicked another few goals in that, 4 goals in that last quarter. So I think Vossie would be happy with his, with the second half of his charges. And look, they didn't give up, which was good as well. There were a couple of that handball, I suppose, cut off there, and there was one down here as well where they should have marked that and went out of bounds. So look, two opportunities there to most probably bring it within 12, 15 points, and then the next kick, who knows. But I think Michael Voss will be happy with his troopers.
0: Just a nice touch here before I get to you, Riddle. I know you've got a few things to say. But the boys, the Brisbane Lions boys, well, the Carlton boys came over for the presentation of the Rob Wills Medal. Of course, Rob Wills serving at both clubs with distinction. So well done to them, and they've now made their way off. Now the Lions boys are running round to all parts of the ground with bouquets of flowers for the mothers. Isn't that nice?
12: Very.
0: So they're running over, and they're not giving footies to the kids tonight. They're giving flowers to the mums. So hopefully that will, that's a nice little gesture by the Brisbane Lions here tonight at the Gabba. Now, Riddler.
10: Well, I was going to look at some team statistics, and a few of these would surprise our listeners.
0: Yes.
10: Let's, Carlton.
0: Plus, what have you got?
10: Plus 45 on disposal. So 392 to 347. So they had more disposals of the footy. A lot more handballs, 185 to 126. More inside 50s. Better
0: 59-55.
10: Efficiency by disposal. So if you look solely at those statistics.
0: Free kick count for those people.
10: Yes.
0: Brisbane Lions people. 19 Brisbane, 13 Carlton. 19 to 13 Brisbane's way.
10: But the clearances were definitely one-sided. Centre clearances, Brisbane 17-10. Stoppage clearances to Brisbane 26-22. And I think that's where they really come to the fore for Brisbane. The likes of McCluggage, Dunkley and Neal getting a lot of the footy. From an individual perspective, Darryl, what did you see?
9: I just want to go back to that mark column first. In the second quarter, at half-time, it was 63-40, the mark on. At the end of the game, it was 99-95. So obviously Carlton started using it by foot as well, which was fantastic. But on the player side of it, best on ground, Lockie Neal, Robert Walls, inaugural medal winner.
0: Yep.
9: 33 touches, 1 goal, 2. McCluggage, 25-1. Brucey Revel, I thought he was fantastic.
0: He's a good
9: and he got a lot of it too. And he was very decisive. And
0: yeah, he did have.
9: I'm very surprised he's only at 62% efficiency. I thought he was a lot better than that. Ashcroft, 23 touches. Levi, 21 with 2 goals, 2. Dunkley, 20. Leicester, 20 as well. And go on the other side. Cripper, 32-1. Walsh was fantastic through that back half and midfield with 29. Young Jagger Smith, gentlemen, 25 and the 1 goal there, so he was good.
0: He's impressive.
9: Yep, Chera come back and done his bit there with 23 touches. Hollands was good all day. He started off really well too on that wing there. And him and Revel had a real good go, didn't they? So I think a good battle between those two.
0: Yeah.
9: 23 sure. touches apiece. Hayward, gentlemen, with Newman with the 22, and Will Hayward the 22, 3 goals, like 1. Ainsworth, 21 touches, 2 goals. And McKay coming that last quarter and kicked 3 goals there.
0: I particularly liked Hayward all day. I thought he really tried from the outset.
9: Him and Hollis from the start were really good, consistent 4 quarters.
0: He kicked their 2 goals, the first 2 goals, yep. didn't he, Hayward, and he led up all night. He's a terrific, you know, great build for a footballer, and he looked really good tonight. And I liked Jagger Smith, the young fella, 18 years old. Brilliant.
9: Yeah, he was real good.
0: Yeah, he really puts his head over it. Yeah, he's built like a school kid. He's not.
9: He's still a young fella, mate.
0: He looks like a youngster, doesn't he? But he plays at the level, doesn't he? He fits right in. Afraid.
10: Had 25 touches and 8 marks to not. In fact, yeah. Smith had 1 mark. I do apologise. But it was an important game for the Blues, full stop. But it was a very important game for Coach Michael Voss. Going away from this with a loss of just 11 points and a spirited second half, you've got to say the blowtorch is off Vossie a little bit. It's still on him, but it's not quite as hot as it was during the week.
0: Yeah, I think that was a good effort by his players tonight. And look, they didn't win. The Carlton played to win. They always do. They're a traditional side. Melbourne, traditional Melbourne club with a great long history, and they're not satisfied with not winning, and they'll continue that pursuit, I'm sure. But they put in some fight tonight, which was pleasing for all the Carlton members. I know a lot of Carlton people, like we all do, and they've been horrified with what they've seen. But tonight was a terrific fight by them. Now, boys, how are we going at the Adelaide Oval too, by the way? But we've got more to talk about this game, but we've got another break to have. We'll probably take that at about 10:30. We're on here till 10:35 tonight. So
10: yes, I'll give you a quick update Darren. It is the Doggies by 13 points midway through the final quarter over Port Adelaide.
0: Doggies there. Well, I would have thought, who'd you tip for that
10: one?
0: Yeah,
10: I did go the Dogs in my tips.
0: Yeah, well done.
10: I'm going all right this
0: year. Port Adelaide. I like them at the Adelaide Oval. They're hard to toss. Is that a surprise for you there, DJ? Would you thought the Doggies there will hold on?
9: Just looking at the stats, young Riley Sanders had the 29 touches with them, the Bont doing what he does, that Fraser is really good, Butterick doing what they do, so yeah. On the other side, it's Butters, Farrell, Burgoyne and Francis, so that'll be a close one there, mate.
0: All right, let's get back to this game here. We've got a commercial break coming up in a few minutes' time before we get there. Just look at the hit-outs, boys. Big Sammy Draper. He's a character, isn't he? He's a mountain of a man. He had 34 hit-outs tonight. And he, of course, worked in tandem with Darcy Fort, who he plays the sideshow. 19 hit-outs for him. But Mark Pitney, of course, Carlton only played the one... Ruckman Pitney there, 28 hit outs. He did a very good job up against those two, really.
10: What we saw tonight too, Darryl, with the big men was, and I did touch on it before the game, we saw Draper having some shots at goal. He floated forward quite a lot, as did Darcy Ford.
9: Both kicked one goal one, so I'm happy with that. And as I said to you, Pitney was the one. He usually kicks that one or two for them too, and he pushes forward a bit. You could see he was underdone. He was double team, obviously, and look, it showed in the end. But Pitney's last quarter was most probably his best quarter.
0: Yeah, like a few of his teammates,
9: yep.
0: I'd say. So Harry McKay and Will Hayward, both 10 marks, boys. Outstanding effort.
9: Yeah, that's a good effort.
0: And Lockie Neal hit the scoreboard. Yeah, he did score a goal, didn't he?
9: Yeah, one goal, two he had.
0: He's had a good night. Hayward got 3 goals for 22 disposals and 3 goals. So one of the most effective players on the ground tonight, Ryan Lester, boys. How'd you see his game?
9: No, I thought he was, he was fantastic. He had the 20 touches, 11 marks, Froggy, and those... two crucial ones in that first quarter, 2 intercepts there where he come across and got him. So
10: he has to go down as one of the most underrated footballers, let alone underrated backman. He's an underrated footballer.
0: Yeah, very
10: time
0: good.
10: Time and time again, he never gives up. It doesn't matter what the scoreboard is, he gives it 110%.
0: Yeah. Every club's got them, have they? And they're the ones that never in front of a camera, they're never in front of a microphone, they're never on a poster, they're never in, you know, there's never photos of them. They just do their job day in, day out. How many games has he played?
10: 240 years.
0: Amazing.
9: Well, you know, you got Darragh Joyce, you know, Connor McKenna, those types, you know, just come in and play a role and do their job. Nothing fancy, nothing flashy.
10: Yeah, Leicester will play his 250th this season.
0: Amazing. That's amazing.
9: How'd you think of Big Curtin today, boys?
10: Struggled a little bit.
0: He's a big lump of a lad, isn't he? His stats would suggest...
10: hasn't quite found his way.
9: Well, I don't think he got outmarked, but in saying that...
0: Yeah, six disposals.
9: And he had the six touches, no marks.
0: Didn't take a mark. Yeah, look, he got himself...
9: I thought he didn't get outmarked, but...
0: No, he got himself in some good positions, but they just didn't get the ball.
9: And he was out of position a lot as well when you got, you know, the forwards down there, the caliber of, you know, Charlie Cameron, Lohman on the lead. It's a bit hard to look for your bigger forwards.
0: 200 centimetres, the big fella. So,
9: obviously, Logan Morris got a bit of it as well. You know, he's four goals too, so good work from him.
0: Oh, Curtin's, we got him out of the Lions, got him out of West Australia, big Cody Curtin. So, 200 centimetre boy. So, he looks like he's going to be, if you've got someone 2 metres tall sitting in the goal square, then they're always going to be a challenge, aren't they? But we didn't probably see him get enough of the footy tonight to make a fair assessment of his game. There we go, boys. Little Dane Zorko, what did he rack up again tonight, boys?
9: He is fantastic. Zorks does it each week.
0: Yeah.
9: He was right up there as well.
0: 19 disposals.
9: Yeah, only the 19. They were all in the first half as well. He really didn't see much of it in that second half. Obviously, wasn't much run from the back half where the Carlton dominated the third quarter through the centre bounce, and they both shed it in that last quarter through centre bounces where the back half didn't have much infiltration on the game.
10: Just before you go to a break, Jacko, keeping listeners up to date there with what's happening in Adelaide. It's the Dogs now by 13 points with 10 minutes left in that final quarter against Port Adelaide.
0: All right, now there we go. So some interesting stuff there from our boys on tonight's game. And one thing I was going to say, boys, the Ashcroft boys, aren't they interesting? Like, Will started off really well, and his brother was really very quiet in that first quarter. Then he actually sort of went past him as the game progressed. Levi got really into the game, key a couple of goals and 21 possessions. And I'm not saying that Will had a bad game, but that's just interesting how they ebb and flow.
9: Yeah, like
0: Ashcroft boys.
9: Funny you say that. Will's touched it 23 times. I wouldn't have said he touched it that many. Obviously, he gets a bit of it, and he runs hard. So, and you look through them all. There's Zorko, the 19. You know, like we said, Coleman, 19. You think they had a little bit more than that. Even Zach Bailey looked good in that first half. He only ended up with the 14 touches, gentlemen.
0: Yeah, right.
9: So it looked like he was on fire there.
10: And a very healthy crowd tonight too, Darryl. 31,000.
9: Yeah, we obviously, Jacko gets the chocolates there.
0: Thank you, boys.
9: Still a couple of thousand off.
0: I was, closest gets the chocolates there. Thank you very much for that. I'll accept that later. By the way, Riddler, I went out to see Seaford Smorgasbord at halftime after you'd been in. There was no prawns left. Thanks very much. Unbelievable.
10: Sorry.
0: Highlights package. Don't forget, ladies and gentlemen, uploaded to NIRS website after each game, nirs.org.au. Go to the podcast, click on AFL match highlights and then drop down menu, and you'll be able to hear it all again, all the magnificent highlights. There was a few tonight too. Well done, you two boys. We're going to take our final break, and we're going to come back and just talk about the remaining games in this round. There's a few to go. 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
11: 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The Brisbane Lions take on Carlton from Turrbal and Yagara lands live at the Gabba. 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
0: Yeah, thank you very much, listeners. We've got about 4 minutes to go before we sign off tonight on the National Indigenous Radio Service. Friday Night Footy here. Matthew Ridley and Darryl White with me in the box tonight. And, of course, thanking Community Broadcasting Foundation, our program sponsors. Without them, we simply couldn't do this. And the AFL, and of course, Champion Data as well. Boys, there's a game going on right now. And, Ridley, we're just going to get an update from you. And then there's a couple of other games that we've got to go through, Sunday's games as well. Saturday and Sunday. I forget, it's Friday night, isn't it? There's about six games still to go to play out this round, in this round 9. So, firstly, Riddler, update from the Adelaide Oval.
10: Yeah, Georgiades has kicked the goal to bring the margin back to 7 points. Pretty much game on down there. 17 minutes gone, final quarter.
0: Exciting finish.
10: Doggies still lead.
0: Still time for Port Adelaide. Well, plenty of time, in fact. They're... Darryl White. So, Saturday, boys, let's kick off tomorrow. North Melbourne versus Sydney at Marvel. North Melbourne versus Sydney at Marvel.
12: I'm gonna back my Kangas in.
0: So you think the Kangas can do that?
12: I'm going to back my Kangas in.
10: Yeah, good on you, Darryl.
0: Yeah, well.
12: I think 115 under the roof. Yeah. Oh, look at my... Swans wouldn't have done that too much in their lifetime.
0: So they've shown a fair bit of improvement, haven't they, this year, the Kangas?
12: Mate, we're on, mate.
0: We're on, mate. Listen to this, would you?
12: We're on, mate.
0: All right, so you going to go with North there or Sydney?
10: Yeah, I'll go Sydney.
0: You're going to go Sydney? Righto, I'll go with you.
10: Sydney. It'll be fun to watch.
0: Sydney it is. GWS are taking on Essendon at NG Stadium. So they're back at NG Stadium. This is the third time this year they've played there, and we are in round 9. How about that? So GWS will be happy to get back home against the Bombers. Who are we tipping there, boys?
10: GWS by a space. I still think the Bombers are so far off it.
0: Yeah?
12: Yeah.
0: Yeah.
12: GWS for me.
0: Yeah, GWS for me too. Move on. Play on. So Gold Coast versus St Kilda in Darwin. Yes, this is the first of the Darwin stint, Darryl.
12: Yeah.
0: Gold Coast are up there for 2 weeks.
12: They've won 10 in a row there, mate, and I think they're going to make it 11.
0: I'm tipping a big game from Nasiah.
10: Well, it makes it really interesting because the Saints have won 9 of the past 11 against the Saints.
0: Yes.
10: Suns, but this one is in Darwin. So another interesting game.
12: Great occasion. Defeated in Darwin.
0: Great occasion for the people in Darwin, Darryl. They really get behind this.
12: Yeah, they're loving it. Yep. Yeah. Yeah, they love it.
0: It's a great event from Geelong versus Collingwood.
10: Big game.
12: Wow.
0: Tomorrow evening.
10: That sound means, Darryl.
0: Thanks very much, Darryl. Thank you very much.
12: Thanks, gentlemen.
0: Riddler, 31,000 people saw the Brisbane Lions fight off a gallant Carlton Blues. Hope you enjoy it.
12: Good luck, Pendles.
0: Go, Pendles.

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1: So I traveled to England, Ireland, Scotland, and the United States. The other side of the world. It is my calling, my responsibility, endorsed by elders honored with this mission, to find our people and bring them home. But once we start, I think I'm going insane. I think I'm losing my mind. We're coming to get you. We're trying to find you. Getting closer and closer to where you might be. My heart's beating faster and deep in my breath. I can feel your presence. I don't speak your language. Can you understand me? You say, who are you? We've been waiting so long. We've been trying to find you. We come to take you home.

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For some reason or another, we might start playing it again. Who knows? It's called Till Things Get Right.

Greatest songs of all time are here on Triple A Murray Country on Saturday's Big Break in a timeless classic for this hour. Jack Blanchard with his wife Misty and the Tennessee Bird.

kept me up all Christmas Eve 2 years ago. And it would sure embarrass her when I came in from working late, 'cause I would know that she'd been sitting there and crying

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Guess you could say she saw through me and hugged my neck. I came home unexpectedly and caught her crying needlessly.

Back in the innocent days, there was a young cowboy who was in love with a Mexican girl. Only she didn't know it. And he would watch her as she walked by, and her cotton dress would dance in the wind, and her eyes held the stars. Now she was the most beautiful thing that cowboy had ever seen, sent down straight from heaven. But he was afraid he'd never win her heart because of some family scars left by the range wars.